the sinking of the submarine, all our hopes of getting away from Caprona have disappeared. We are alone, spurned by even the highest, the Galu. So we have to go on in the way of Caprona till we find peace. I would rather live here with Lisa than to live elsewhere without her. And she says the same of me. If God wills it, we shall live our lives here. However, we are determined to move ever northward, ever forward, toward the greater mysteries that lie ahead. Of this land, that time forgot.

emergency destruct system is now activated. The ship will detonate in T-minus 10 minutes.

0: up, my nigga?
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0: Is this weed?
1: What?
0: You got a prescription for this?
1: Yeah.
0: Where is that? Where is that?
1: It's
0: Where? I should take your ass to jail. You know that?
1: For what?
0: For what? Look at this.
1: That's not my cigarette,
0: man. This cigar weed.
1: Well, it looks like a cigarette.
0: You better have glaucoma.

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1: Colonics are so relaxing, even sensual.
0: From Jeremy St. Ives, in a place no women are allowed.
1: That's right.
0: The Men's Room with Baz and Jeremy, only on Weasel.

0: And observations?
1: Dr. Lewis, we don't care about the disturbance, the pounding, the flash, the screaming, the music.

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1: 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You're destroying the earth. All this greed, this money system. 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
0: Okay.

Today we are witness to the dawn of a new communications era, brought upon us by satellites, lasers, fiber optics, microprocessors, and magnetic bubbles, for the transfer of information, ideas, knowledge.

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And I did. I did it. I created a man. And who knows, in time I could have trained him to do my will. I could have bred a race.

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0: 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The future is in the cloud. Cloud computing.
1: What's cloud computing?
0: Imagine a computer you share with everyone. 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It's the cloud.
1: I'm in the cloud.
0: It's utopia. Nothing can possibly go wrong. 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
0: Live life surrounded by the mists of time with Cumulonimbus Computing. 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You can't see when you're in it, and when you get close, it disappears.
1: Where'd the cloud go?
0: Now, when your data is damaged, you don't need to fire the IT department. You can fire the internet.
1: You're fired, internet.
0: We've taken the metaphor to extremes, because when you're in the cloud, lightning won't strike. It's Cumulonimbus Computing.
1: I'm really

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1: His mouth.
2: Look at him. Get his act. He's trying to play the crocodile, and what is he, a little lizard under a rock?

0: marijuana? Marijuana? Man, this is some bullshit.
1: Marijuana is not a drug. I used to suck dick for coke.
0: I seen them.
1: Now that's an addiction, man. You ever suck some dick for marijuana?
0: Huh?
2: No, I can't say I have.
1: I didn't think so.

So a couple of days ago, a big Italian music magazine came out with a list of the 200 best Italian songs in the last 20 years. And this one is number 9. Mi scusi. Parla italiano?

0: Grazie. Parla italiano?
1: There was evidence in this room of excessive consumption of almost every type of drug known to civilized man since 1544 AD.

0: What's up? Can I call you tonight? What's your number?
1: I'm getting nasty.
2: They gon' wanna call it.

Uh-oh. Here comes Michael Graves with more of his negative attack ads. But let's stick to the facts and move past these pathetic politics of division and swift voting. Fact, Michael Graves spent taxpayer money on a vacation home in the Philippines where young boys speak in lisps and don't wear pants. Michael Graves says he supports family values, but his wife is a harlot and has aborted 5 children. Maybe Michael Graves has forgotten the tragic events a few years ago, but we haven't. He wants to end the war on terror and make America and your children vulnerable to terrorists, much like those little boys are vulnerable to him. You have a choice come Election Day. Choose freedom for your state. Vote John Hunter for governor. The future depends on you making the right decision.

Did you ever see what a 44 Magnum pistol would do to a woman's face? I mean, it would fucking destroy it. Just blow it right apart. That's what it can do to a face.

I am the uncorrected. Because I can't spell and refuse to show off with cheap tricks and still allow myself to paint like a monkey, I'm not elevated. Fear me. Because I have no certificates, refuse to be educated, and my writing style is free, true and easy, yet I've written novels that disgust the senses of the educated, I am not elevated. Fear me. I am gloriously uncorrected and will be coming for you next.

This is the story called Fishing Blues. When I was a little boy, I used to like to go fishing all the time. I used to write notes to my mother and take my dog and my bicycle and my fishing rod and my night crawlers and pack a lunch and go off down to Lake Massasoit that we called Watershops Pond and order on to Forest Park down to the lakes down there and fish for all kinds of different kinds of fish. And I know that young people like to fish a lot too. They always want somebody to take them fishing. Anyway, if they won't take you fishing, maybe you'll get them to sing this song to you, and this might make them want to take you fishing.

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Put him in the pot, baby, put him in the pan, mama cook him till he's nice and brown. Get yourself a batch of buttermilk, okay, babe, put the sucker on the table, mama, you scarf him on down, singing many fish bites if you got good bait. Here's a little tip that I would like.

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1: Yes,
0: oh, Jesus.
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0: Let your light shine on me so men and women may see the good works of me.
1: I wonder
0: Jesus. I just wonder, Lord,
1: if
0: you let your light.

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Please don't give him time. Please don't him confine. Please don't say, hey, hey. Send her, keep that boy away. Please, Judge, give freedom to this child. It sure would make him smile. All that may do my rhyme is deny that there is crime. Don't send her, keep that boy away. I've been watching him for days.

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And most of the time he prays, please, Judge, don't send or keep that boy away. It's a sight I wish you'd let him stay.

0: Every 10 seconds, a woman in Liberty City experiences the unwanted advances of a man. By the time this commercial is over, 6 women will have been sexually harassed or groped. 3 of those will have gone all the way. Sometimes we're asking for it, playing hard to get, while secretly we're wet for you. But other times, you repulse us. Women may be the weaker sex, but now you can even the score with a gun.
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listen and understand. 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

0: You didn't have any guard downstairs? 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
1: 15 years, we never been hit. 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
0: You thought? 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

0: had a lot of fun, man. 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But she had this girlfriend. That fucked it up. With the big titties, you know the type of girlfriend I'm talking about. That I tried to ignore for 6 months. 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I don't really notice your tits. Oh. 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I ran. I'll get it. Then I got the guilties. After we fucked, you know, I had to tell my old woman, you know, because I thought she knew.
1: Have you seen Ethel?
0: I did it! Did what? I fucked Ethel! You fucked Ethel! You know, she went up and kicked Ethel's ass. You know. She was fucking her too.

the answers to all the questions that you ever want to know are inside that light. And when you walk to it, you become a part of it forever.

record into your echo chamber. Your record's great. Booking a tour but no consecutive dates. I missed the whole point of the lecture. So there ain't much left to reclimate or add a tat tat. Can they hear me in the back? Never compromise here on the track. Fight the radical act. Then riding dirty with the Adderall stash. The saddle with doubt. And that's a pattern I can track. Here's a paddle to the mouth. Rather than on like that. We only battle with our shadows. And now that we in the black. It's that rarefied air. And every air fried flows. Rather simple for a month. Verified air quotes. Baritone with full larynx control. Kicking flows before your mother was born. After all, your mother should know.

0: know what?
1: What?
0: You're pretty.
1: Oh, come on.
0: I know. I bet you kiss good.
1: Maybe.
0: Come over here.
1: Let me finish my beer.
0: Okay, I'll stop if that's what you want. Is there any more beers in here?
1: Yeah, there should be. I'll see.
0: You're sweet. Thanks.
1: Sure.
0: Your hair is real soft.
1: It needs to be brushed. I think I'm getting fucked up.
0: Yeah, I'm getting pretty fucked up, too.

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0: 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Pick a chair, Let's hear it.
1: Everybody is to leave here immediately. This cafe is closed until further notice. 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

0: Now beat it before I pull off that trick wig and turn you in.
1: June 19th.

stopped in a village, bought a dictionary, 2 shillings. Did you know that the word for woman here is Mary? Imagine.